0: Radio Piratona.
1: Yo voy a mi coche de nene. I know I is. I got something to carry back the way the whole GA. And I am glad to be in the big A. Talking about Atlanta. All right, I got but no more low down dirty blues. Now y'all hold tight to your seat. You know when I get out in the crowd, this guitar try to show out. The next time I'm gonna cut me a hickory stick and he gonna act better. All right.

this. You say you love me, darling. Why don't you call me on the phone sometime? You say you love me, darling. Why don't you call me on the phone?

Hello everyone, how y'all doing? Hope you're having a great day so far. Welcome to another episode of the Enough Records radio show. I'm your host, PS, and for the next couple of hours, you will be listening to music taken from the Enough Records catalog. And this month's episode has double the action, triple the excitement, as we are also celebrating Net Label Day 2026, happening on the 14th of July. Net Label Day celebrates all of your favorite Net Label releases and independent music released under Creative Commons licenses. 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Check out netlabel.org for more information on that. Enough Records always prepares something for Net Label Day because we are a net label. Being a net label means we put out original music free for download through our website enoughrecords.scene.org, which might not seem much nowadays, but back then when we started back in the year 2000, it was not so common. Music labels back then mostly operated by selling tapes or CDs. They did not look kindly to having their music free for download on the internet. That's what we set out to do in 2000. Enough Records was part of this net audio and copyleft culture movement that popped up in the late 90s when internet became more affordable for the masses and people started listening to music on the internet instead of just buying physical items. Nowadays, the lines are even more blurred between net labels and commercial labels, with services being available for indie labels and artist creators to just put their content online for free. But net labels were the ones who carved that path out on this digital internet market and pretty much forced the music industry to either adapt or die to the internet age. To celebrate Net Label Day 2026, we are doing a little summary of our releases from this past year, starting off with a track you just heard, Ports of Call by 40 Thieves, released by us on July 21st, 2025. Next up, Ed Geist, Breaking Through the Twilight Storm.

anything is not made there. It is what does happen. But it's all interrelated. And therefore there is a pattern to it. The order of the net.

I myself am just a little jerk of some kind. That really has nothing to do with this cosmos. Just arises in it. And is here on sufferance for a short period and then absolutely nothing. Absolutely nothing follows. Junkies know that.

We are reaching the 1 hour mark on this month's edition of the Enough Records radio show. On this first segment dedicated to Net Label Day 2026, we heard a Fabio Kainer with the track Midnight at Noon, a drone ambient track with some dark vibes. Then we jumped to a project by the Esk Laboratory Collective, Lost in Transmission, with the track The Visit. More experimental post-industrial electronic sounds there. Then we heard Sobria Ebrietas with some breaks and samples, electronic chill-out sounds. Portuguese project Empex with his signature Portuguese guitar blended with some electronic sounds, with the track Entre Pedra e Céu, taken from his Diálogos album released at the end of 2025. Then we had Eli All in Sessions, a track by Stereo Collector Collective, followed by a track by the Hungarian collaborators Audio Compress and Polyclinic. The track is called Eli Világ, a cinematic ambient track laced with some field recordings. Very suiting there. Then we jump to the new metal project Door 213 with the track Can You Not, showcasing the diversity of our catalog. We ended with the breakbeat track Ad Rem by French project Iliac. Before we proceed with the second half of our show, a shout out to all of our listeners on the several radio stations we premiere the radio show at: Radio Quantica in Lisbon, Portugal, Radio Piratona in Vigo, Spain, the Internet Public Radio in Mexico, DFM RTV International in the Netherlands, Hakari Radio in Finland, and Beware the Radio based out of the UK. Coming up next, we have an IDM electronic track by American project Copy Your Idols. The track is titled I Still Yearn for What Used to Be and is taken from his latest studio album Music for the Helpless, released free for download on the 25th of May 2026, right here at Enough Records. Take a listen.

billionaires don't tell me to believe that one day we'd all be millionaires and movie gods and rock stars. But we won't. God damn it, an entire generation pumping gas, waiting tables, slaves in white collars, advertising houses chasing cars and clothes.

original recording. To help the air adapt itself to the strange rhythm, rapidity, and softness of the voice entity's speech, each utterance is repeated several times. The voices he has selected are grouped according to the persons addressed and their respective answers, followed by a translation and explanation.

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1: I've got a story to tell. 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